0: set in the, what was it? The somewhere national park. And there was Skippy and Sonny and his dad, Ed Devereaux, helicopter pilot, and lots of bad guys who are strangely picking the location of a national park to, there's probably smuggling back then. There were a lot of plots involving smuggling back then. Sian, what do you remember as a good kid show?
1: Oh, hi, James. Hi. Mine is not so much a show but a filler. My girlfriends and I spent years trying to remember what this was, and then we discovered the internet. So this is one for the kids from the 70s and 80s. But it was a filler on ABC, and it was called The Butterfly Ball or Love Is All. And it was like a psychedelic kind of cartoony thing with butterflies and frogs. Right. And I think it was like between Play School and Sesame Street or something. And it was fantastic.
0: Did it sound a bit like this?

0: Was that, is this it?
1: That is the one. All of a sudden, I'm 8 years old again, James.
0: Nice. Come on and join the band. Well, all you need is love and understanding. What a great message. All you need is love and understanding.
1: It was like, it was a filler in between and we loved it. We would like wait for it to come on.
0: Nice. Thank you for your call. Paul says, my absolute favourite as a kid was HR Puffin Stuff. Someone else texted in earlier about that and said they had a crush on little Jimmy when they were little. Hi, James. Along with a lot of other kids my age growing up in the 60s, spent most of our afternoons watching Addams Family, Gilligan's Island, F Troop, Beverly Hillbillies, Bugs Bunny, many other US shows. They were iconic and often referenced throughout our adulthood. Don't forget Hogan's Heroes, about all those Americans caught in a German prisoner of war camp. We want to hear from you about your favourite kid show. 0467 922 702 is the text, and the phone number 1300 222 702. This has been Australia's biggest export as a kid show, Bluey.
2: What are you playing?
3: We're playing library. I'm the library lady.
2: This is my desk. I've got a stamp and a computer. And this is the book doodle where you get your books out. And this is where you return those books.
3: Oh,
2: this is a sign to say no talking loud. And that's it. Oh, wait, these are the books.
3: Wow!
0: For many people, their introduction

0: Summertime.
1: I love that show. Mick, what did you want to mention quickly?
2: It was the Soup Flying Fun Show with Miss Marilyn and Marty and Emu.
1: Nice. Yeah. Got a vague, yeah. Thank you very much.

0: the shout at the pub is dying or not. I hope it's not.
1: Afternoons with James O'Loughlin.
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0: Great to have you company on ABC Local Radio. James O'Loughlin with you. Coming up very shortly, Zool of Rock, Bernard Zool, will be in with his music segment. It's part two of musicians who've written songs about their musical heroes. So that'll be good. Later on, Adam Spencer with some of the latest developments in mathematics, artificial intelligence, all that. He's keeping us on the pulse of all that. But first, let's get the latest news headlines. Good afternoon, Adam Story.
3: Afternoon, James. An inquest into the shooting death of a police accountant has found law enforcement could not have intervened before it happened. Curtis Cheng was shot by 15-year-old Fahad Jabbar Khalil Muhammad more than a decade ago outside a police station in Sydney's west. The Greens and Labor have repeatedly clashed over the government's upcoming NDIS cuts during a Senate hearing this morning. Green Senator Jordan Steele-John accused the government of misrepresenting the target of its cuts, which Minister Jenny McAllister repeatedly rejected. And the Therapeutic Goods Administration says it's still investigating 15 out of 16 sunscreens the consumer group Choice found failed to meet their SPF claims. The medicines regulator concedes the process has taken a long time and that it intends to conclude investigation soon. There'll be more news at 2 o'clock.
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from Story with ABC News. A New South Wales police officer convicted over a fatal collision that killed an Indigenous teenager has been sentenced to 2 years imprisonment. But Benedict Bryant's sentence will be served as an intensive corrections order subject to standard conditions in which he must not commit any offences during that time. He's also subject to an additional 500 hours of unpaid community service work and has been disqualified from driving for 3 years.

0: than the human brain alone could go. I think we will certainly make discoveries in mathematics with the help of AI that we simply would not have if you'd given the smartest humans forever, because we have certain limits on what we could do if it had just been the human brain alone. I find that really exciting.
1: Rick's on the line. He reckons he knows who the philosopher was. Rick?
2: Oh, just a stab in the dark. Something just sort of rose up in the back of my mind, and I thought it may be Descartes or Descartes.
0: Oh, not far away, unfortunately.

0: Someone's nominated Chicken Banana Song. I do not know the Chicken Banana Song, but thank you for nominating that one. And on the topic of what's a fruit and what's a vegetable, Kerry's in Musselbrook and says, there's a saying that kind of relates. Knowledge is knowing that a tomato is a fruit. Wisdom is knowing you don't use it in a fruit salad. Kerry? I didn't know that, but it's beautiful. Also, we can put pumpkin in that category too now, knowing you don't put pumpkin in a fruit salad. Keep your 10-minute takeover suggestions coming in. Five more minutes to go. 0487 99 12 33. Carly Cook's here with the news headlines. Hello, Carly.
1: Afternoon, Jenny. Making news this hour, a New South Wales police officer convicted over a fatal collision that killed an Indigenous teenager has avoided jail time and will serve 500 hours of community service. Benedict Bryant will serve a two-year sentence as an intensive corrections order in the community. The University of Wollongong's Chancellor has stood down pending an independent commission against corruption inquiry. The ICAC announced it would hold a three-week probe into allegations involving senior staff, including Chancellor Michael Still, on Tuesday. Today, the university confirmed Mr. Still will stand aside while the investigation is underway, saying in a statement the decision was made with the best interests of the university's staff, students and broader community in mind. And a new Homelessness New South Wales report has highlighted areas in the state where rough sleeping has increased. The data shows a 75% increase over 6 years. The Mid-North Coast, New England and Northern districts recorded the biggest increase of 617 people over the same period. There'll be more news at 4 o'clock.
0: Thank you very much. Carly Cook there from the ABC Newsroom. Four more minutes of your 10-minute takeover there if you want to get in your suggestion for a great song for a Friday afternoon, and let me know why you'd love that one. Steve has requested any early era Pink Floyd. Thank you. And Steve wants to hear Temper Trap's Sweet Disposition. Ooh, now there's a suggestion, Steve. I don't know how we're going to choose. This is hard. Oh, Steve, coming in with Goo Goo Dolls' Iris. Oh, Steve, that's a deep cut. Are we talking late 90s, early 2000s, I think, for that one? Thank you. Steve's driving from Dubbo to Albury. Be safe. Thanks for your nomination. Dave Anderson's keeping an eye on the beach conditions for you. Hello, Dave.
2: Good day, Jen. I'll go Pink Floyd with Dave Gilmour.
0: Okay. Radio.
2: Live in Italy.
0: Okay. Oh, specific, but I like it.
2: Yep. But anyway, we're seeing that the southwest wind change work its way up the coast. Hasn't been as quite as strong as what they predicted. They were talking about gale force winds. We definitely haven't had that. But yes, it is a cool afternoon. We're talking about 18 degrees, a wind chill of 17, but it feels a bit cooler than that up here along the coast. We're starting to see an increase in swell too, which has shifted around to the south. Surf conditions, well, they vary up and down the coast. The wind's pretty much stalled at round about Coffs Harbour at the moment, but it will head northwards later on. And look at Cabarito, it's like maybe 1 to 1.5 foot there, clean, but very inconsistent there off the southern corners. The pass at Byron, oh, Jesus, a choppy 1 foot there this afternoon. You can give that a bit of a miss. Move down to Yamba and Ballina, it's cleaner there. It's around about 2 foot, maybe the occasional 3 foot set wave. The wind's just starting to get around to the west-southwest. Coffs Harbour, we've got a clean 2 foot, peaky surf there. Port Macquarie, 2 to 3 foot south, swell just starting to come through and increasing. They've got strong west to west-southwest winds, but a little bit too small and protected southern corners. Central Coast, well, they've really got some south swell down there. It's around the 4 foot mark at the moment. Have a look at places like Avoca, you'll get some nice little waves there at the moment. Down at Wollongong, a choppy 3 to 4 foot with strong south-southwest winds, a protected spots, just a little bit too small. Bateman's Bay and Eden, well, they're seeing a little bit more swell down there, around a 2 to 3 metre mark at 10 seconds from 180 degrees. They've got the winds from the west to west-southwest there, around about 10 knots. Here in Newcastle this afternoon, the surf's picked up to around about 4 foot. We've got a peaky wave coming through out off Dixon Park and in at Nobby's at the moment. Conditions, well, they're just a little bit choppy, not as bad as what it was around about midday, but yeah, definitely an increase in a building swell. Water temperature, that's dropped down to 17 degrees, and we've got the wind out of the southwest between 8 to 10 knots this afternoon. We'll see the tide peak at 5 p.m., I mean drop, I should today. Low tide at 5 p.m, 0.84 of a metre. Down at Swansea Heads, south-southwest winds are at 10 knots. The bar is calm. They've got a bridge opening at 5 p.m. with one vessel going out. 1 to 2 metre seas and a 2 to 3 metre swell. Pressure's rising to 1,013. And Port Stephens, southwesterly winds are at 11 knots, peaking up to 22 knots. Inside waters choppy to rough. No break on the shoals. They're brom to 1,011 and rising. 44% humidity and 17 degrees there. So a few people up and around, walking around the beaches, but only a couple of guys surfing out off Dixon Park at the moment.
0: Okay. Thanks, Dave. Enjoy the weekend.
2: I'll do.
0: Thank you. Dave Anderson there down at the beach. The window's about to close, but if you're quick, you might just get your suggestion in. 0487 99 12 33. Somebody here says, my dad and I are sitting enjoying the afternoon sun, and we'd love to hear Money for Nothing by Dire Straits.

0: Thank you. I'd love to be sitting in the sun with my dad listening to that one. One of his favourites, I know. Thanks very much for texting in. Guess what? Window is closed. We are going to choose a song from some of your suggestions that have come into the text line over the last 10 minutes. Stick around. What song will it be? We have too many choices here.
1: Weather.
0: I'll just turn my attention to something a little bit simpler for a moment. Isolated showers along the ranges and adjacent slopes this afternoon, and the far southeast clearing as the day goes on. Chance of a thunderstorm along the coastal fringe. There's hazardous surf conditions on the Sydney and Hunter coast. Fresh and gusty southerly change is sweeping through southern and central parts of the coast through the day, with the possibility of damaging winds on the ranges and in the Illawarra. Hopefully they've settled down for you by now. Tomorrow looks dry and mostly sunny, apart from the chance of showers along the coastal fringe. This is relevant to Fiona's 10-minute takeover recommendation. Fiona's in Denman in the Upper Hunter and would love to hear Walking on Sunshine by Katrina and the Waves. Fiona's saying, because hopefully tomorrow will bring sunshine and happiness to all for the long weekend. We live in a beautiful country and should appreciate those around us and nature in its finest. That's beautiful, Fiona. Well, I reckon tomorrow probably will be pretty dry and sunny in Denman. Just the chance of showers along the coastal fringe. Could be some frost along the ranges, the southern slopes, adjacent inland plains. Dangerous surf conditions on the Sydney and Hunter coasts again. Sunday dry and mostly sunny, apart from an isolated shower on the north coast. Monday, isolated showers across most of the state for the public holiday. Right now, some of the temperatures around New South Wales, well, ranging from Orange and Armidale, for instance, both those centres on 6, Glen Innes on 7, but then you've got the likes of Coffs Harbour on 20, Ballina 19, Nobby's Beach in Newcastle's 18, Wagga Wagga 13, Bathurst is on 9.
1: Traffic.
0: 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Hi, Kristen.
2: Hi there, Jenny. Well, for anyone making their way towards and through Lithgow this afternoon, give yourself plenty of extra travel time. We've got heavy westbound traffic from Scenic Hill on Chifley Road and then through Lithgow along Mort and Main Streets. Then jumping to Yerrumbull, an earlier truck crash. It was causing extensive northbound delays on the Hume Motorway. The good news is that delays are easing with all lanes now open. Just one of two lanes had been shut since early this morning. And then around Newcastle, we've got a car and pedestrian crash in Mayfield, just on Hanbury Street at Rawson Street. So if you're heading that way, just follow the direction of emergency services on site. And a slow run along the New England Highway approaching Hexham and then through Heatherbrae, just as some people head off for the long weekend. If you need any traffic information around the state, just head to livetraffic.com.
0: Thank you very much, Kristen. We'll talk again in an hour. Kristen Hoban there from the Transport Management Centre. It's 20 to 4. Going through some more of your 10-minute takeover recommendations. There have been so many fantastic song suggestions here. Anthony at Tomorrow wanted to request the live version of Coming Up by Paul McCartney and Wings. Thank you very much. Somebody else here asking for Sweet and Sour from the Sweet and Sour 80s ABC series. A little bit of nostalgia from my teen years, please, reads this message. That is a great song, one that we love to give a spin every now and then here on ABC Drive. Steve the ex-postie, thank you very much, also wants to be reminded of his youth and says, what about Friday on My Mind by the Easy Beats? Thank you very much. A popular choice on a Friday. Somebody else has nominated this one. It's a beautiful-

0: The church almost with you on ABC New South Wales. Now, winter is here, so that means we should play this.
1: Let it snow, let it snow, let it snow.
0: I mean, it's not Christmas, but it is snow season. So many of those songs that mention snow are Christmassy, aren't they? Do we need an Australian snow song? I feel like we maybe need our own. There's a gap in the market there. But look, it is snow season. Starts officially tomorrow. Maybe you're planning a trip. The Snowy Mountain region has celebrated the season's launch with fun and safety coming together earlier on today. Monaro Police District Superintendent Toby Lindsay was at the launch of Operation Snow Safe. Good afternoon, Superintendent.
2: Afternoon, Jenny. How are you?
0: Well, thanks. How did you celebrate the start of the snow season today? Did you get out on the slopes?
2: No, not yet, but hoping to do so at some stage this season. That'd be fantastic.
0: The gap in the market there. But look, it is snow season. Starts officially tomorrow. Maybe you're planning a trip. The Snowy Mountain region has celebrated the season's launch with fun and safety coming together earlier on today. Monaro Police District Superintendent Toby Lindsay was at the launch of Operation Snow Safe. Good afternoon, Superintendent.
2: Afternoon, Jenny. How are you?
0: Well, thanks. How did you celebrate the start of the snow season today? Did you get out on the slopes?
2: No, not yet, but hoping to do so at some stage this season. That'd be fantastic.
0: Very good.
2: We had a great meeting. We met our Assistant Commissioner, Joe Casser, who's the Southern Region Commander, and a bunch of our partner agencies were actually joined by an Olympian, Josie Bath, for the commencement of Operation Snow Safe at Thredbo.
0: What is Operation Snow Safe?
2: Operation Snow Safe is the New South Wales Police Force's operation to keep everyone safe through the ski season in New South Wales. So it's an enduring annual operation where we bring additional policing resources to the Monaro Police District, predominantly in the Jindabyne and Snowy Mountains area, to keep everyone safe, whether that's on the mountains, in our towns and villages down here near the beautiful lake at Jindabyne, or on the way to the Snowy Mountains on our roads.
0: Okay. So what are the kinds of work that police do through this? It's not just road rules enforcement.
2: No, it's not. So we've got a large contingent of general duties officers who will be available to assist the community and answer calls for service, like general policing response. We also have specialist resources that will join us from Traffic and Highway Patrol to keep people safe on the roads, because last year we remained fatality free on our roads, which was a phenomenal outcome for both the community and the emergency services. And we've also got specialist resources that will assist for any backcountry rescues, and that augments the fantastic

There's Alison, Elvis Costello for our mixtape tonight. Songs with a person's name in the title. John Boy says on the text line, my song with the name in the title is A Boy Named Sue by Johnny Cash from his

And there's Jimi Hendrix with The Wind Cries Mary for our mixtape tonight. Songs with a person's name in the title. Tara the Truckee requested Beth by Kiss.

0: Trevor, where are you going to go now? That was the week that was number one albums of the 90s. There's a couple more maths questions left.
1: So the week that was.
0: Question 14. Name any of the three goalkeepers announced as part of the Socceroos World Cup squad.
1: Moscovich, Tomaszewski and Papadopoulos.
0: No. You know it's a no. Goodbye, Trevor.
1: Thank you to
0: that. That was a nice run, but not to be. Pat says, could it be the fastest black magnet ever? Well, if it had been, Pat, we might have got there, but it was not, sadly. Hello, Kylie.
2: Oh, hello there, Suzanne. Trevor did really well. He was outstanding. No, look, I'm at Goldwood actually this evening, so I'm nearly at home. So I've dropped you some postcards off, one from the Gold Coast and one from Mochi. So I'll speak to you next week.
0: Okay, Kylie. Nice to chat.
2: Thanks. Thanks, Tom.
0: Bye. A couple of lines free now. 1-300-800-222. 1-300-800-222.
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0: John in Sydney's next up. Evening, John.
5: Good evening. Can you hear me?
0: I can hear you. John, can you name any of the three goalkeepers announced as part of the Socceroos World Cup squad?
5: Would Matt Ryan be one?
0: Yes, Matt Ryan is one of them. John, will you be following the World Cup?
5: A little bit. Yeah.
0: What would you like to do now? Would you like to stay in That Was the Week That Was? We've got number one albums of the 90s and Do the Maths all left.
5: I'll do the math.
0: Question 15. Which number comes next in the Fibonacci sequence? 5, 8, 13, 21?
5: I think it's 32.
0: It is not 32, John. Richard in Wollongong, hello.
6: Yeah, hi, Suzanne. It's been too long.
0: How long has it been, Richard?
6: Well, maybe a couple of months.
0: That's definitely too long.
6: Yeah, it is too long. And it's going to be a quick stay, unfortunately. I don't know. So I have to pass it on. Thanks so much.
0: Okay. Thanks, Richard. Let's go to Sarah in Brisbane. Evening, Sarah.
7: Good evening, Susan. First-time caller, long-time listener. Fantastic.
0: Welcome. Great to have you here. How are you with the Fibonacci sequence?
7: Look, that's a tough question, and I feel like terrible, but I will give it a go.
0: Okay, which number comes next in the Fibonacci sequence? 5, 8, 13, and 21? What's next?
7: I'm going to go 52.
0: It is not 52.
7: It was worth a go, though, you know, Susan. So have a beautiful night.
0: Thanks, Sarah. All right, call again. Karen in Sydney has it. Harry in the Bay has it. Chris in Hillary's has it. Alistair in Winchelsea.
8: Hello, Suzanne. I think the last contestant might have been a bit nervous because she called you Susan.
0: Maybe she just knew, doesn't know it. I didn't want to get all hard on her.
8: Yeah, the first time on.
0: Yeah.
8: I'm pretty nervous. I still get a tiny bit nervous. But, I mean, do you get nervous before you – I mean, even though you've been doing it a long time,
0: No, I used to. I got probably for the first 7 or 8 years every time I'd go on air, which I only did infrequently when I was, you know, in my earlier days at the ABC. Oh, my heart would be racing and my – you know, I'd have to script every single thing that I said between interviews because I was terrified I'd run out of things to say. It was back in the regional radio days. But – not so much anymore. Rarely, rarely. If we're talking to someone really, really impressive, Alistair.
8: Oh, yeah. If you had to interview Paul McCartney or something. Yeah.
0: Oh, gosh, that would be terrifying. When we had Brian Ferry on last year, I was just I hope he doesn't think I'm asking stupid questions. That's always my fear.
8: He's from Sunderland, and they

0: very good theory. I think that's quite likely. I wonder also, maybe that's when the Roman sandal came about, because it's got those holes in it so you can protect your feet, but also let the water in as well for a good foot washing. Not sure. I'm not a sociologist or a historian, as you can see, but we are hosting this program together. Stu's in the producer's chair. He'll take your calls. I'll put them to air. If you'd like to join, 0437 774 774 is the number to call. We're about to enter the open line portion of the show. So if there's something on your mind, you can give me a call on 1300 800 222. Whatever you'd like to talk about, 1300 800 222. And then I'll introduce you to an Australian musician who went to a high school specifically for musicians, like a Hogwarts for aspiring musicians. And it worked very well when you hear our music coming up after the news. It is now news time.
1: Who will win the AI race? Has gambling become our national sport?
2: Questions. They've never been more important. So the one thing we'll never question is our duty to keep asking. ABC News, keep asking.